it, I feel like I'm always trying to save time. Talking to the voices in my head that make me think twice. Telling me it doesn't mean it's wrong because it feels right. I'm scared that one day I wake up and wonder where the time go. Talk about the past like it's the present while I rock slow. I sit in the living room and laugh with kids of my own.

night. I'm losing battles with a voice that I can fight. 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

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And I know I'll always be alright, by my side, by my side.

0: than today. Nobody cares what you are doing with your future, and no one cares what you did yesterday. The only thing that matters is how you feel yourself now. You have the right to party.
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that I can find. These streets are far from black and white. Nobody knows a thing about what's wrong with life. There's only darkness down the road, but you're the light that's shining through silver and gold. And I know I'll always be alright, by my side, by my side. In

on a dance floor into a runway. Tell them make room, my body's the entree. I can turn a mad hoe into a fan. Cameras flashing, lights on, turning up. Click, click, click, click, everywhere I go. Get it.

Spent 24 hours, could've bought me flowers. You know I ain't been happy. Maybe call me in an hour. Do you wish it was her though?

drop out of high school. Tiptoe up Eiffel. Sip so much my juice. Did your dash live or booze? What you talking if you ain't talking white? Stop talking, just get out my sight.